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Ladder 13, small outside fire, 11340 Barker Cypress Road, Cross Street Riata Trace Lane. Dispatch determined in 67 Bravo 1 Ocean.

APP2, Engine 1, Motor Vehicle Accident with Rollover, US 290 westbound and Hofmeister Road. Dispatch determined at 29 Delta 2 Paul,

Number 9, Safety 2. Number 10, Rescue 6. All units respond on Cypher TAC 3. 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US 290 westbound and Hofmeister Road. Dispatch determinant 29 Delta 5 Victor.

Medic 10, motor vehicle accident with entrapment, US 290 westbound and Hofmeister Road. Dispatch determined in 29 Delta 5 Victor.

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0: 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I'll be double checking.
1: Number 11 on scene, my GMC truck eastbound at 1960 exit. Checking.

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0: 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US 290 eastbound Cross Street Hofmeister Road, entrance ramp. 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

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Dispatch determined at 53 Bravo 1. 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

0: Medicaid, medical call, State Highway 99 southbound, and FN 529.
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Battalion 11, Safety 6, Number 10, Rescue 8, Lighter 13, APP 9. All units respond on Cypher TAC 3, Motor Vehicle Accident with Entrapment, State Highway 99 southbound, and FN 529. Dispatch Determinant 29 Delta 5 Victor.

0: since responding to the motor vehicle accident with entrapment at State Highway 99 southbound and SM 529. Switch traffic to TAC 3, TAC 3.
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1: APP 5, Motor Vehicle Accident with Entrapment, State Highway 99 southbound, NFM 529. Dispatch determined 29 Delta 5 Victor.

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We're going to have to go to West Road and U-turn. 666.

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1: 6-6, go ahead.
0: 6-6 would be out with a 2-car MVA. Yeah, investigating.
1: That's a 6-6. Out with a 2-car MVA. I'm investigating.

0: 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This is the command.
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2: 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There'll be no entrapment.
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0: 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They're saying they don't want EMS, just law enforcement.
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Dispatch determined a 29 Alpha 2 Victor.

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Dispatch determined 29 Delta 3.

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